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2: This is what equity in rotation sounds like. 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

You're listening to Ladies First from the album Emotional Junilus. That was, of course, Nia Archives with Vertigo. And at the top of the hour, I gave you a Lion from Lil Sims' Lotus album. I'm your host, Element the Culture Blog. I got some sweet serotonin to offer you up, courtesy of Amber Mark. We'll get into some incredible music from an artist that will be here at Landmark Live. We'll get things unfolded with Kehlani. And I'll let you know that Alessia Cara is rooting for you. But first, we got to get into some Milwaukee made and Milwaukee played music. Raised right outside of Racine, she went to school and earned her degree at University of Madison. Here's OG with Bitter, only on Ladies First. And-

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1: 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I'm Tariq Moody, a.k.a. 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

0: is The Grapevine.
1: Milwaukee makes its first move to crack down on scooters in parts of the city. Council members debated the safety of Lime scooters after a sidewalk collision in June ended up seriously injuring a man. The council could impose ride speed limits and increased fines. Scooter use in the city is up 26%, and Lime issued nearly 5,000 fines to Milwaukee riders last year. President Trump approved federal disaster aid for Wisconsin for parts of the state impacted by severe storms in April. The state will get $22.6 million in relief for 19 counties, including Milwaukee, Racine, and Kenosha counties, and the Oneida Nation. FEMA says residents can apply for grants or low-cost loans as long as they first filed a claim with their insurance provider. And Lauryn Hill was given the first Living Legend Icon Award at this year's BET Honors. The ceremony featured a massive star-studded tribute and a surprise performance by Lauryn Hill herself.
2: Tune in every day for news right here on Hyphen. And if they ask you where you heard it, tell them you heard it through The Grapevine.

That's the woman who will be folding us up emotionally on August 7th at Landmark Live. Her name, Kehlani. She came through with Folded. Alessia Cara wants us to know she's rooting for you. And Alex Isley will let us know pretty soon that the mic stays on. But first, I got to hit you up with a legend. I mean, this woman did something absolutely amazing. Her luggage was lost. And, you know, that does not stop the show for Addie Oasis. She went out and performed a full show. And she had on her bathrobe from the hotel and her head was tied up in a bath towel. And now that has become her signature look. But underneath, she was, of course, naked. Here is Addie Oasis with her song Naked featuring 11 Kelly, only on Ladies First. She came through with that Lotus Glow. Shout out to our sister Addie Oasis, only on Ladies First.

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Dirty South. Can y'all really feel me? Feel us. West Coast Philly. Feel us. West Coast Philly. Say what? Dirty South. Here we go.

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1: Welcome to Mic Drop Moments, where we dive into the journeys of singers, songwriters, and musicians, comics, and overall creatives. 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I'm your host, Element Everest Blanks, the Culture Plug.

0: Welcome to Mic Drop Moments. That was this week's guest, Midas the Jagabon with Bounce. Now, Midas was born in the United Kingdom, although she has Nigerian roots. She's known on Instagram and TikTok for her viral songs Party with the Jagabon, Come We Billy, Cloud Nine, and Louis Vitti. I had to ask her, how does she stay connected to those with Nigerian roots? How does she feel close with her family, friends, and others from the continent? Her answer was enlightening. Take a listen. You were born to Nigerian parents, but you were born in southeastern London.
1: Yeah, southeast London.
0: So what would I be surprised by if I came to London as a Black American? What is something that I wouldn't expect that I would probably see?
1: I think you wouldn't expect to see so many kind of African Black people in sort of one space and very kind of, you know, open with their culture. I feel like being raised in London, even though we're in London, we're still one with our Nigerian culture from kind of birth, from the way we're kind of raised, you know, and kind of outside things like church and all these kind of things that, you know, we have when we're young.

0: even though you were raised in London, what is something that you carry with you throughout the music that you think comes from your culture?
1: I think it's just being a young person in my culture kind of vibe. And I think more so to say with the music in terms of whether or not I'm here or kind of in Nigeria, we all have access to the same kind of music that we kind of hear from growing up, do you get? So the same music is able to travel to London and we're able to listen to that, even though we're kind of different. And, you know, we'll still have and be able to feel the same emotions of freedom and of joy when listening to that music. And I feel like that's a way we've been able to connect, you know, while being in different places. And even though I'm born here and stuff, I can go there and be able to relate to them. I won't lie, because of music, we'll be able to dance, we'll be able to understand the language, do you get? So it's something very universal.

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0: Welcome back to Mic Drop Moments. I'm your host, Element the Culture Plug. That was WizKid and Tims with Essence. This week's guest is Midas the Jagabond. She's a rapper out of the UK with roots in Nigeria. While I was talking to Midas, I was wondering what her thoughts were on why Afrobeats became such a global sound and how it happened so fast. Her comparison between COVID and Afrobeats infecting the world during this time, I thought was quite ironic. Take a listen.
1: Now, it's so universal and everybody can appreciate this music coming from the continent.
2: I think it's mainly, I feel like the kind of age we're in and the generation we're in, I feel like coming from a space like COVID where everything kind of changed drastically, I feel like the mindset of the world is just kind of more open to just everything. It's kind of moving from kind of what we knew, because that's kind of what happened. Like everything we kind of knew changed. And I feel like that's showing in everything else. Like even in sports, you know, the women, basketball and football, that's growing. So I feel like the world is just kind of, they're open to just what else is out there. And I feel like it's a great time when you have like a lot of young people making music and really traveling and going across the sea and, you know, literally allowing people to hear it like face to face.

0: Tell me how you got this Cameroon superstar on this new single, because I saw that. I'm like, wait. Okay, so now we're just representing the whole continent on this track.
1: So with Louis Vitti, I recorded it before I sent it to Tacy, but I remember when recording it, I just heard that it kind of had a French, almost like Kizomba kind of vibe to it. And because I'd been like a fan of Tacy, I think that's who immediately came to mind. Mm-hmm. So I remember just kind of messaging him like, hey, I have this song, I'm going to send it over. And then he was just like very amazing about it. Just like, okay, cool, send it over. And I literally sent it over, and like within a week, he kind of sent it back. I was obsessed with the verse. And then I had the chance to meet him in London, because obviously he invited me to perform at his O2 show as like a surprise act. I feel like that's someone that takes his craft very seriously. So I was just kind of very honored and kind of very happy that he jumped on the track. And that's really why he's kind of the only feature on the EP, because it's just very organic.

0: this music.
1: So let's talk about it. Right now, I cannot see you. And this is intentional. This is something that you have. It's actually a part of your MO. People can't see your face. And you do that for a specific reason. Tell the audience why you don't want people to see your face.
2: I feel like there's like a couple reasons, but I feel like it's more so like a alter ego almost kind of vibe. Like I feel like as well in relation to the kind of person I am underneath the mask, I am very private. So I feel like doing something like music is good to allow yourself the freedom to just kind of do whatever with it. And I feel personally adding a face and kind of personal attributes to that can sometimes make it into something that it's not. So I feel like just to keep my art in kind of its purest and most, you know, innocent form, I feel like it's been a fun way, and seeing how people can still connect to it, it's just more things to kind of play on. But I feel like it comes from a sense of security, but then also just a sense of like freedom, because you still want to be able to share, but then you also want to protect yourself first and foremost.
1: I mean, you have people like, of course, you have her who didn't show her face for years, LaKaylee 47. When artists do that, I feel like the focus 100% turns to, yes, you're excited by that for a couple of minutes, but then the focus does really turn to the music that you make, because you switch it up so easily. How did you figure out that this is what you, how you wanted to present?
2: I feel like it's not like I knew, okay, this is how I want to do it. I feel like it came with kind of doing it. I feel like when you kind of keep doing things, things kind of play piece together. So I felt like just me being able to, just like feeling inclined to wear a certain mask for a certain song, there's a reason why I've done that. So like, and not just in terms of, okay, I've decided to do that. It's just so happened. That's kind of the vibe I've been.
3: I love it, I just, she gonna give me my keys. 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
2: Welcome back to Mic Drop Moments. I'm your host, Element the Culture Plug. This week's guest is the UK rapper Midas the Jagavan. Now, she was born in the UK, but she has Nigerian roots. She also wears a mask to hide her identity so that listeners can focus on her music. 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I had to ask her about all of her success and how she feels about it. Take a listen. Now, you have been in the top five of these three. Listen to this. Apple Future Hits, Tidal Africa Rising, and YouTube Music. My question for you was, like, what was the feeling when you found out you were in the top five of these things? What was that like?
3: I think it's always just like an unexpected kind of feeling, like a kind of surprise. But then there's also like a comfort in knowing that, okay, people were able to kind of relate to you. And obviously not having a face as well is kind of harder. So it's like, okay, there's kind of a different kind of vibe here that's kind of working. So it's exciting. I won't lie, knowing that, okay, it's reaching certain places.

0: Is there anybody that you would love to work with that you haven't gotten a chance to work with from the continent and then from here in America?
1: From the continent, I would say Rema, I'd love to work with him. From the USA, this one might surprise you, but Kodak Black, you know.

Welcome back to Mic Drop Moments. I'm your host, Element the Culture Plug. That was Jizu from the Book of Clarence soundtrack, and it features Kodak Black. On the other side, I gave you Rema with Calm Down. Kodak and Rema are two artists that this week's guest, Midas the Jagabond, would love to collab with. Thank you for joining me this week. And to enjoy my entire interview with this amazing artist, you can head over to hyphen.org. As always, stay happy, healthy, and safe, and I'll see you next week. Same time, same place. I'm going to take you out on another artist from the continent who has swept the globe with her latest global and Grammy award-winning single. Here is Tyla with Water, right here where we connect the culture.

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2: Hola, mi gente. Welcome to La Alternativa, a place where we explore the diverse sounds of alternative Latin music. We'll introduce you to both emerging and iconic artists who helped shape Latin pop, rock, rap, and electronic music. We'll journey from the U.S. to the vibrant scenes of Mexico, Colombia, Puerto Rico, and beyond. 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This is La Alternativa.
5: A musical adventure we shall go on for sure. My name is Paula, host and producer for La Alternativa. I was gone a couple weeks. I was in Mexico, spending some time with family, eating deliciously. Specifically, we were in La Ciudad de Mexico, where my husband is from. And La Ciudad de Mexico has so much to offer sonically, not even just like the music scene, but there's always sounds happening on the street, from El Camotero to Se Compra, Refrigeradores, so much. But also just like checking out DJs that were doing the deep cuts of cumbia on vinyl, DJs that were playing tribal, even hyperpop. There was so much there. But we have to talk about Coachella. So many great Latina artists have headlined, have graced the stage. And we're going to start with Karol G, who is the first Latina to headline a main stage at Coachella. And I got chills just watching the opening of her show. That is the becoming of a diosa, a liberated woman. She says, like at the end of that intro, forever wild, Latina forever. And I think it's so beautiful that it's an homage to women, to the ancestors. And of course, she's going to play music from her latest album, Tropicoqueta. And so I thought we'd start our show off today with that song, Tropicoqueta, which is also a hat tip to different artists and sounds that have become the musical landscape, from Pérez Prado with Mambo to Merengue. It's beautiful. This is Tropicoqueta by Karol G.

0: Taylor song by Gigi Perez here on Alternativa, another artist who was on Coachella stages this past weekend. And that's kind of what the show today will be dedicated to, the Latina artists who are coming from diverse sounds, diverse experience, who have been in one of the largest festivals that we have here in the U.S. And Gigi Perez, she is of Cuban-American descent, is Florida-based, and blends folk and indie rock. And that's, I think, something I love about just the diaspora in itself, where we started with Karol G, who is blending reggaeton, but also music from Colombia, to Gigi Perez, who is weaving in folk and indie music. We have music coming up by Los Retros, by Not For Radio, and a lot more. So keep it here. This is La Alternativa.
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0: My name is Paula, and you're listening to La Alternativa. We've been going through some artists that have performed at Coachella, and I'm quite excited about this next person. He goes by Los Retros, but his name is Mari Tapia from California, and he's been making music since his early teens, playing every instrument on his recording, so very much personal, very much DIY, and his music inspirations come from both American and Latin American left field pop and soft rock groups from the 70s and 80s. And I love that even on his bio, he writes that Los Retros is an homage to Chilean pop band Los Angeles Negros. Played at Coachella this year, this is New Humanity by Los Retros.

Maria Sardoya of the Marías released her independent project, Not For Radio, last year. And it was made with the intention of not writing any pop songs. So seeing this project come to life on the Coachella is really exciting. I mean, visually, it's stripped back. It's just her singing these songs that are very personal. They feel atmospheric. And it's a large contrast from the other artists that have already been mentioned on the show or that you tend to see on the Coachella stage that have these large production values. But really, I think what she's doing with this project and this performance is leaning into the songs, the lyricism, the music. And I thought that was really exciting and very different than what we're often seeing. So I wanted to get into a song from Not For Radio. This one is Vueltas.

0: That was Como Quieres by Ross. They are a duo from Mexico, DJ producers, Manolo Cabrera and Hugo Lara, that honestly have been making major ripples in the electronic music scene. They have a really great way of mixing in other genres like reggaeton, like corridos, you know, recently collaborating with Peso Pluma on Apaga la Luz, and also were performing Aquachella. And they are really revolutionizing electronic music. I think there is a large growing community of Latine folks who both enjoy electronic and EDM music, but still resonate a lot with the music we come from, right? Like the rancheras, the corridos, the reggaetones. And this duo is doing just that. On the way, music by Mora and Hermanos Flores.
1: This is Hyphen.
0: My name is Paula, and you're listening to La Alternativa. We're about halfway through the show, but still so much great music to get into, including music by this Latin pop group, Morat. They're from Bogota, Colombia. And the song that I'm going to play here is one that I've grown up listening to, have heard many iterations of. And I think this cover that they do is really fun. I mean, it's really tapping into that pop vibe. It's Tu Cárcel, which is originally from Los Bukis and Marco Antonio Solís. But I have also heard the cover by Los Enanitos Verdes, by Los Tigres del Norte. They all sound so different. And that's also what Mora is doing here. It feels very much fresh and poppy. And also that we're exploring artists that have performed at Coachella this year. It's really exciting that they brought Paulina Rubio on stage to perform alongside them. I mean, if we're going to talk about Latin pop and thinking about early 2000s when pop was exploding in Latin America and Mexico specifically, Paulina Rubio was one of those faces that you would just see everywhere. I mean, growing up in a house where we were listening to a lot of Latin pop and rock en español, of course, Paulina Rubio was there. So it's really sweet to see a contemporary group bring back an artist like Paulina Rubio, who was one of those trailblazers in the Latin pop scene in Mexico. And this is Tu Cárcel by Morat. Cool.

This is La Alternativa. Make sure to follow us on Instagram at La Alternativa MKE. Now that I'm back from Mexico, I have some goodies to share with you. I did some artist interviews before heading out, and artists that we play here on Alternativa quite often. So make sure to follow us on Instagram so you can check that out. That last song was Neo Roneo by Rusowski and Latin Mafia. Rusowski is the artist from Madrid, who's often described as alternative, experimental, and playful. And that is definitely the kind of energy that he brought on stage. He is somebody who likes to collaborate with different artists from Latin Mafia here from Mexico to artists from Puerto Rico, and just a great vibe overall. We're going to switch or transition over to El Salvador, where our last artist is from, Hermanos Flores. They are an orchestra that performs cumbia music, and they also were at Coachella. As you can tell, and as I've mentioned in this this show so far, is highlighting Latine artists that performed at Coachella. And it is expansive. It is diverse from the genres. And I love that I'm going to end here with some cumbia, because cumbia is just one of those rhythms that makes me want to dance anytime I hear it, especially when doing a little bit of research and going back and just seeing how long of a history certain groups have. I mean, Los Hermanos Flores was founded in 1962 in San Vicente, El Salvador, and they are performing in 2026 at Coachella. They performed this song here, La Enfermera, on stage, and it's one to for sure to get you dancing. Let's get into it.

Hermanos Flores bringing cumbia salvadoreña to the Coachella stage to La Alternativa. That song was La Enfermera. My name is Paula, closing out for the day. You can follow us on La Alternativa MKE on Instagram. You can also check out past episodes and artist interviews like from Ken Culto, Quita Penas, at radiomoaqui.org/La Alternativa. We'll be back next week alongside Kenny Perez. Se cuidan. Peace.

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7: 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I'm your host, Tariq, a.k.a. The Architect. This week, we got a lot of new music for you, including new music from the sisters known as EBAE. They just dropped their new album, Offering. We also have new music from producer Nia Archives in the mix, also Chuck Strangers, and a whole lot more. I'm going to kick it off with Moonchild, going back to their 2022 album, Starfruit. This is called Too Good.

From the album Shout Out to Freedom from 2021, that was Nightmares on Wax, the project of George Evelyn, the lead bass producer, a tune called Imageering on Rhythm Lab Radio. Also in there, we have Jamel Jean, pianist, producer, and composer from the Los Angeles jazz scene, and the grandson of legendary soul jazz drummer Charles Kennard. The tune you heard was called Esu, and that was released on Stone's Throw Records, an amazing label out of L.A. And we kicked it off with the trio, also out of L.A., Moonchild, with Too Good. Let's get back into it. Last week, we had Juneteenth, and Daniel Pondered released a tune to celebrate this year's Juneteenth and June 19th with a track called Power on Rhythm Lab Radio.

0: is that little space we find in the dark each night without a light, in the bend of dark arms, safe from trauma, grief, and strife. Black is the color of real jungle fever in Belize, Tanzania, or Papua New Guinea. Sweaty black bodies swinging wildly, uninhibited, unashamed, unabashedly free. Black is the color of the Atlantic floor, the complexion of the sky god directly north. It is a sunset horizon disappearing into Ontario Lake. Black is block party speakers blasting black bass beats over nodding nappy heads, carnival drums swirling black rhythms around hips, and barefoot souls stained deep in shades of red. Black is the color. Black is the color of love.
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2: 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They're about to drop another album coming out later this year titled Manifest. This is the first single from it. It's called Eternal Flow.

That was music from the Poets of Rhythm, a German funk collective from the early 2000s with Plus Plus from the album Discern Define, released on Dab Tone Records. Before that, we had the latest from Orchestra Akokan with Mommy KK. Orchestra Akokan is a New York Havana collaborative that brings together mastering Cuban musicians with New York producers. And we kicked it off Columbia Trio Balthus with Eternal Flow. Here's a throwback from the early 70s, late 60s from the Rotary Connection. This is called Respect.

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2: This is Nehemiah Edwards, a.k.a. Nemo. Hyphen has been just an incredible supporter of Milwaukee and the culture. We have a lot of creatives here, a lot of people who are just brimming with talent. And it is so amazing to have an organization like Hyphen that supports local musicians, that supports local creatives. It's a necessity, and it's just great, man. I'm so grateful to have collaborated with Hyphen. It's necessary work. Even when times don't look pretty, it's like you're still doing the necessary to support this city and the creatives in this city in the ways that's needed to keep Milwaukee a thriving artistic ecosystem.
1: To learn more about how you could become part of the Hyphen family, head over to hyphen.org/support.
3: The French-Cuban twin duo Ibeyi is back, consisting of Lisa Cayende Diaz and Naomi Diaz. Got a chance to meet them. Was in Philly a few years ago. Amazing, amazing twins, amazing people. They have a new album just dropped called Offering, a beautiful album. This track is called Hurry, Hurry.

Wallahi, it ain't girls like you out here in the West. I know I've been away, but I'm coming back home. No need to stress, baby. All I know, all I know, all I know is to be false, they need to always rep where you come from. Except when you're online at the customs. 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She let me cause I came from Buzzer with love.

Somebody tell Bella Hadid, let's change out to Abd al-Hamid. Now I'm gonna come off too strong, but still I'm still falahi, I'm planting the seeds. 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Came from Gaza with love, but I feel like it's worse if I don't go back. From Gaza with love.

That was Saint Levant from Jerusalem, Palestine, with From Gaza with Love, released back in 2023. Saint Levant, if you're not familiar, is a Palestinian trilingual singer-songwriter and rapper born in Jerusalem. He raps and sings in English, French, and Arabic, blending funk, rock, hip-hop, and R&B, and traditional Palestinian and Algerian rhythms. Ezra Collective and their new music from their forthcoming project here, Because of Hope, single called Only Love, featuring Pa Salu. And we had Aluya, a British singer-songwriter producer with a runner from her debut album that this dropped called Zero. And we kicked it off with new music from the French-Cuban twin duo Ebay-E from their album Offering. You heard Hurry, Hurry. Here's Youssef Days, South London drummer, multi-instrumentalist producer with Rust featuring Tom Misch.

Well, that about does it for the first half of Rhythm Lab Radio. Don't worry, we have another hour for you coming up. We got new music from Corto Alto, Chuck Strangers, Evax, Fly Anakin, and Tierra Wax new album that just dropped out. Really cool, dropped on Juneteenth. That's coming up in the second half. Right now, we close out another one from Ebay's new album, Offering. They call this Mosh.

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5: 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I'm your host, DJ Tariq. Coming up, we got some new music from Saul Williams, Fly Anakin, Chuck Strangers, some house music from the Detroit House Ensemble, plus new music from Tierra Whack, who dropped a really cool album, hard-hitting album on Juneteenth. We got tracks from that as well. But we kick it off with Theon Cross from the album Intra Eye from 2021. This is Play to Win featuring Consensus.

year I'm on owning in Mayweather style. That's 50-0 plus ownership on the bonus tip. Even the losers cash out. Not just owners win like Mansell splash out. After they just got owned. Know the game but don't play the fool. Own the game, they won't change the rules.

producer, best known as One Half the Duo, Lunar George. That track was called Underwater, teaming up with Route 94, released back in 2023. Also in there, we had Nia Archives and Clips with Maya. Maya Nia Archives is a British singer-songwriter and producer focusing on jungle and drum and bass. And we kicked it off with Theon Cross, also from South London, tuba player and producer with Play to Win, featuring Cosensus. Here is some house music for you. This comes from the Detroit House Ensemble, the project of Grammy-winning producer and multi-instrumentalist Daniel Lovett, who built a reputation as both a solo artist and collaborating house, electronic, and soul music. This is an amazing reinterpretation of a classic, Beautiful People, on Rhythm Lab Radio.

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1: Let's get back into music from producer Tisha with the track All Can't Dance featuring Masterpiece.

That was Karen Nyame, KG, with In My Room, featuring some of her music a few weeks ago from her latest EP, Epiphany. That one, again, was called In My Room. Karen Nyame, KG, is a British-Canadian producer, songwriter, and DJ. Before that, we had brand new music from Nia Archives from the forthcoming project called Emotional Junglist. You heard the tune of Vertical. And we kicked it off with Tisha with Can't Dance featuring Masterpiece. My man Saul Williams back, the poet, rapper, actor, and musician, has a new album on the way called Leap Life. This is the first single. It's called Conspiracy featuring Moore, Mother, and Ganja Sufi.

0: but I'm here when I disappear.
1: Got the new one from Grammy-nominated rapper, singer out of Philly, Tierra Wax. She dropped a new album on Juneteenth titled, it's actually a mixtape titled Wax Museum. Hard-hitting raps and flows from Tierra Wax on this one called Wax Paper.
2: Conductor, we have a problem. Conductor, we have a problem. Conductor.

0: celebrate. 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They may never, so we separate. 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
1: You rather this than the other way? 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

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It's the jizz of dead inside, but that's the cause of doing business.

That was music from Evan Masts, also known as Evax, one half of the electronic duo Ratatat. Dropped a new solo album called Just Like Fire. That tune was called Nobody Else. We had the latest from Fly Anakin, the productive artist. New album called The Forever Dream Night Shift. That was Saturday featuring Billy Woods. And Tierra Whack before that with Wax Paper from the new album Whack Museum on Rhythm Lab Radio. Here's new music from Chuck Strangers out of Brooklyn. This is called G-Pack.

cold blend. The facts for the 85s, I spent a lifetime scrapping on the scrimmage line, suspended in time, in ways I've been rigid. It's one thing to preach, a whole nother thing to live it. I tell you what I think for a living, from the utmost, the greatest gift.

there, no boots, still polo down, the pants is pleated, and some white and orange ones, cause it's still mad, still ivory, getting zombie, make me panic, the fit giving sporting mechanic, I've been all over the planet, I was getting all facts for facts, I made plans with my own two hands, sitting count, split from my mouth, forgot the amount, let's start again. 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I get you damage and change.

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2: 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This is from an album called Some Small Fortune, due out later this year. This track is called Go, featuring Vector. And as always, y'all be safe out there, respect others, have a little fun. Life is too short, and above all, most importantly, y'all stand for something or fall for anything. Take care and peace.
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1: Summertime is from the English language opera Porgy and Bess, written in 1934 by Russian Jewish immigrant George Gershwin for an all-black cast. It's set in Charleston, South Carolina, on the fictional Catfish Row, long after the abolition of slavery. The story is a slice of life about those who descended from enslaved people. Clara is a supporting character. She's married to a fisherman and is the mother of an infant. As the men of Catfish Row play craps, Clara sings Summertime as a lullaby to her child.
2: Summertime. Just a beautiful, beautiful melody that just sticks with you.
1: McKinney is black and Jewish, which gives him a unique perspective on the opera, written by Gershwin, a Russian Jewish immigrant, for an all-black cast. How does he relate to it?
3: First and foremost, I'm grateful to George, if I can call him George. You know, he didn't have to mandate that the show only be done by black people. And I think he did that partly because of the insistence of the cast. You know, they wanted to make sure that the lyrics reflected the way they talked and not how people talk to them. You know, we have to talk about sort of the race relations that come about. What right did this Jewish immigrant have to write for black people? He didn't. But if we only wrote about what we would talked about, then all of American, the history of American art would just be about the colonial rights of people with power tramping over people that don't have as much power. That's history, but it's not something that we should only focus on.
1: McKinney says Gershwin spent months trying to get a real flavor of what life was like in the Charleston area.
3: And I think that's all anybody can ever do when they're trying to put their talents to an idea that might not be so close to their own experiences. But that doesn't mean you don't go for it. I mean, if he hadn't done it, okay, well, you know, maybe he would have written something else. But I mean, we're still talking about this. You know, we're closing in on 100 years.
1: McKinney also says if we didn't have economic and racial disparities in this country, there would be no need for a show like this.
3: But, you know, you talk about, this is an opera. Perhaps it's an opera about race relations. Okay. But it's more than just race relations. It's domestic relations. It's economic relations. It's the society of the forgotten is still thriving in Catfish Row of the story. We can see that through the American history, that even in our darkest periods, the Depression, when the show was written, there were, you know, yeah, there were people that were struggling, but they were still thriving in their own communities, in the towns, the shanty towns and the Hoover towns, and they were doing whatever they needed to do to survive.
1: McKinney says that's the story of Porgy and Bess, of summertime, the survival of people in difficult situations. Mayan Silver, 89.7 WUWM, Milwaukee's NPR.
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1: Milwaukee County Executive David Crowley is putting $1.5 million into a new public safety response. Through the state-funded grant, the Destined for Greater initiative will pull together local organizations to coordinate and fund projects to prevent violence before it starts. The money will be split between new and existing programs. Leaders in Milwaukee want to slow down Lime scooters and increase fines for riding on the sidewalk. Their proposals would limit Limes to going 5 miles per hour downtown and raise fines from $10 to $20 to $100 to $200. And this all comes after a man was recently hit and seriously hurt by someone riding a Lime scooter on a Milwaukee sidewalk. Support is split here, and the Common Council is set to discuss and vote on the proposals in the coming days. And T.I. is ready to let it all go. Tip is returning to his legendary sound for his final album, Kill the King. As he talks rap retirement, T.I. is looking ahead to film, TV, real estate, and other possibilities. Kill the King is out now.
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You've had enough, it's a touchscreen, but you can't touch those dreams, those memes, such silly things. Or maybe you're out of touch. Does your mother have an Instagram, a Facebook? She's connected.

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1: If it moves the culture, then she's at the center. 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

Racks getting bigger, cash getting larger. He thought he was loving me good, I told him go harder. She thought she was killing it, I told her go harder. Just look at this alkaline wrist, cause I got that water. Racks getting thicker, cash getting thicker. That's that thick, that's that real thick. That's that jelly, baby. 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That's that dick. That's that ball drop. That's that keep going.

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0: Ladies First is a celebration of artists, visionary storytellers whose music always seems to move the culture forward. I'm your host, Element Everest Blanks, the culture plug. Here's a clip from my latest Ladies First interview. This is Mariba. She's a singer, songwriter, rapper, and producer whose music feels just as much like a conversation as it does the musical soundtrack to our lives. Her breakout song, Sandstorm, introduced many to her soulful storytelling while Heart of a Child became an instant favorite for my own 8-year-old twin sons. Her music has a way of connecting both young and old through honesty, vulnerability, and soul. Mariba has lived in Philly, North Carolina, Atlanta, and Los Angeles, and has traveled the globe creating music, but through it all, she remains connected to her Milwaukee roots. Her mother was born here, and she's not afraid to talk about it. When I sat down with Mariba to have this conversation, I had to talk about what we had in common, and it started in our classrooms in elementary school.
1: We used to do we did the same thing growing up, which let me know that this was going to be a fun interview. You have talked about in the past how you used to write at school, you used to songwrite at school, you used to write in between the margins, you used to get in trouble for writing. At that particular time, what type of writing were you doing when you were younger?
2: Whereas like singing was kind of my entry point into just a love for music and an appreciation for the art form of music. Songwriting was when it shifted to me understanding that I could have power and I could have a voice myself, and I had a story that could be translated poetically to the world. I guess it just shifted how I thought of myself. Like, wow, I actually have something to say too. And there's this art form of songwriting where you can make your story sound cool. And I just became obsessed with not only writing for myself, but who wrote what song and looking at the liner notes on CDs. And, you know, I would spend an afternoon just reading liner notes of my mom's albums and every CD that my brother had. And it meant so much to me as a child because there were things about my childhood that were confusing for me to process. And it just became this companion to my life. Like, it was how I processed almost everything that happened to me, was trying to write a song about it. So back then the songs were pretty, I mean, I was in elementary school, so
3: right,
2: they were pretty simple. But they definitely, they had melodic parts. Like, okay, this is the verse, this is the chorus. And I think that was the basic level that I started with, was just knowing there should be something that sounds one way and then another part that sounds another way, you know? Hey, what's up? This is Mariba, and you are listening to Element, the Culture Plug.
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0: 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This is The Grapevine.
1: The city of Milwaukee is stopping overnight parking on parts of Brady Street. It comes after a string of violent incidents and loitering. There will be no parking on Brady Street between Humboldt and North Farwell between 10 p.m. and 4 a.m. The restrictions will remain in effect during a six-week summer safety pilot program from the Brady Street Bid, the Milwaukee Police, and a number of businesses, residents, and leaders on the east side. After nearly 50 years, The Estate, a beloved jazz venue on Milwaukee's east side, has closed its doors for good. The venue switched owners, closing and reopening many times over the years. Its current owner says that after the pandemic, they just weren't able to keep up with costs. And tennis legend Venus Williams is offering free career coaching for 1,000 young professionals. She teamed up with the digital platform Ezra for a new initiative called The Gift of Coaching. The platform is currently accepting applications.
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0: yo. 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

0: stories that stick with you. This is Uniquely Milwaukee. Do you remember the games you used to play as a kid? Well, no matter how old you are, there's a certain nostalgia that comes when those memories appear. But what if time didn't matter? And even as you got older, play never stopped.
1: This is like recess for grown-ups. That's what it is. And it's such a great feeling. I look forward to it every single week.
0: Tanya Phillips is part of a sisterhood. She's a newer member of the 40-plus Double Dutch Club, where women 40 and older come together weekly to jump rope and connect. Tanya is 55.
1: But these ladies, they are so encouraging. They are really supportive. They show you how to jump if you don't know how to jump. If you want to jump, you don't have to jump. They really encourage you just to get moving. And it's more than just jump rope. I mean, you can do hula hoop. You can do hopscotch. You can do these hand claps.
0: The Milwaukee chapter started in May 2024. Its captain, Angela Scott, was inspired by the first club in Chicago and its founder, Pamela Robinson. Pamela had no idea that asking her friend to jump 10 years ago would turn into a national movement. And that's how Angela, who's 54, found them. She was on Facebook while battling breast cancer, and after finishing treatment, she drove to Chicago.
2: The voice inside my spirit guide said, go play. And I walked into a gym of women that I felt like I knew them my whole entire life.
0: For those who don't know, Double Dutch is an exciting twist on traditional jump rope. You start with two long cords, and there's one person on each side turning the ends simultaneously in opposite directions. The jumper is on the outside of the ropes, listening for the rhythm and waiting for the right time to get in. Angela says she started jumping when she was 8 years old, trying to emulate her aunts and the girls she'd see on TV.
2: We envisioned being on the McDonald's commercial. We tried the tricks that they jumping over each other head into the rope and things like that. So it's something that, you know, I think was lost, but now it's found again. And a whole new generation is going to experience it.
3: When we're at events, I'm going to say like the Juneteenth parade, you should have seen the little girls that wanted to get in those ropes and jump and got in there and jumped. And we can teach anybody to jump.
0: Shirley Tomlinson was the first member of the Milwaukee Sub Club. And at 75, she's the oldest. She's also Angela's mom, the club photographer, and everyone calls her Mama Shirley.
3: We want women to be proud. To be proud of their age and not be ashamed. Why should you be ashamed? These are some beautiful senior citizens, because let's face it, they're senior citizens. People would not believe these women are the ages they are jumping like they're jumping.
0: Pat Riley is turning 66 this year, and when she jumps, she's in her own world.
4: We always got something in our life that's gonna keep us busy, and you find out that you don't have a lot of time for yourself.
0: And that makes this day a day for fun, exercise, and no stress. And so for Pat and all the women in the 40-plus Double Dutch Club, age is just a number, and sisterhood has no limits.
5: What have you found that's different from anything else that you've done? What have you found here?
4: I found a lot of things. Found out that I can still have fun, that you are as old as you feel. And sometimes I feel like I'm 22, 23 when I'm in them ropes.
0: To learn more about the 40-plus Double Dutch Club and hear more Uniquely Milwaukee episodes, visit our website, radiomilwaukee.org/ourstories, or listen wherever you get your podcasts. 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
1: If it moves the culture, then she's at the center. 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
1: Don't have time to watch or read the news? 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

is that little space we find in the dark each night without a light, in the bend of dark arms, safe from trauma, grief, and strife. Black is the color of real jungle fever in Belize, Tanzania, or Papua New Guinea. Sweaty black bodies swinging wildly, uninhibited, unashamed, unabashedly free. Black is the color of the Atlantic floor, the complexion of the sky god directly north. It is a sunset horizon disappearing into Ontario Lake. Black

0: Red, black is the color. Black is the color of love.
1: News that connects. This is The Grapevine.
2: Milwaukee makes its first move to crack down on scooters in parts of the city. Council members debated the safety of Lime scooters after a sidewalk collision in June ended up seriously injuring a man. The council could impose ride speed limits and increased fines. Scooter use in the city is up 26%, and Lime issued nearly 5,000 fines to Milwaukee riders last year. President Trump approved federal disaster aid for Wisconsin for parts of the state impacted by severe storms in April. The state will get $22.6 million in relief for 19 counties, including Milwaukee, Racine, and Kenosha counties, and the Oneida Nation. FEMA says residents can apply for grants or low-cost loans as long as they first filed a claim with their insurance provider. And Lauryn Hill was given the first Living Legend Icon Award at this year's BET Honors. The ceremony featured a massive star-studded tribute and a surprise performance by Lauryn Hill herself.
1: Tune in every day for news right here on Hyphen. 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
2: This is Nehemiah Edwards, aka Nemo. Hyphen has been just an incredible supporter of Milwaukee and the culture. We have a lot of creatives here, a lot of people who are just brimming with talent, and it is so amazing to have an organization like Hyphen that supports local musicians, that supports local creatives. It's a necessity, and it's great, man. I'm so grateful to have collaborated with Hyphen. It's necessary work. Even when times don't look pretty, it's like you're still doing the necessary to support this city and the creatives in this city in the ways that's needed to keep Milwaukee a thriving artistic ecosystem.
1: To learn more about how you could become part of the Hyphen family, head over to hyphen.org/support.
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1: Summertime is from the English language opera Porgy and Bess, written in 1934 by Russian Jewish immigrant George Gershwin for an all-black cast. It's set in Charleston, South Carolina, on the fictional Catfish Row, long after the abolition of slavery. The story is a slice of life about those who descended from enslaved people. Clara is a supporting character. She's married to a fisherman and is the mother of an infant. As the men of Catfish Row play craps, Clara sings Summertime as a lullaby to her child.
2: Summertime. Just a beautiful, beautiful melody that just sticks with you.

0: McKinney is Black and Jewish, which gives him a unique perspective on the opera, written by Gershwin, a Russian Jewish immigrant, for an all-Black cast. How does he relate to it?
1: First and foremost, I'm grateful to George, if I can call him George. You know, he didn't have to mandate that the show only be done by Black people. And I think he did that partly because of the insistence of the cast. You know, they wanted to make sure that the lyrics reflected the way they talked and not how people talk to them. You know, we have to talk about sort of the race relations that come about. What right did this Jewish immigrant have to write for Black people? He didn't. But if we only wrote about what we would talked about, then all of American, the history of American art would just be about the colonial rights of people with power tramping over people that don't have as much power. That's history, but it's not something that we should only focus on.
0: McKinney says Gershwin spent months trying to get a real flavor of what life was like in the Charleston area.
1: And I think that's all anybody can ever do when they're trying to put their talents to an idea that might not be so close to their own experiences. But that doesn't mean you don't go for it. I mean, if he hadn't done it, okay, well, you know, maybe he would have written something else. But I mean, we're still talking about this. You know, we're closing in on 100 years.
0: McKinney also says if we didn't have economic and racial disparities in this country, there would be no need for a show like this.
1: But, you know, you talk about, this is an opera. Perhaps it's an opera about race relations. Okay. But it's more than just race relations. It's domestic relations. It's economic relations. It's the society of the forgotten is still thriving in Catfish Row of the story. We can see that through the American history, that even in our darkest periods, the Depression, when the show was written, there were, you know, yeah, there were people that were struggling, but they were still thriving in their own communities, in the towns, the shanty towns and the Hoover towns, and they were doing whatever they needed to do to survive.
0: McKinney says that's the story of Porgy and Bess, of summertime, the survival of people in difficult situations. Mayan Silver, 89.7 WUWM, Milwaukee's NPR. And the living so easy.
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I'm the man from the big VA. Won't you come play around my way? Man, listen to what I gotta say. Don't you know I am the man? Rock shows here to Japan. 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

0: Yeah,
1: oh.
0: Man, my
1: back in the, you know what I'm saying?
0: Yes, sir. I was going to say that.
1: Whole lot to do. You feel me? Big Smeeo. You know what I'm saying?
0: Get it, you, man. Whatever.

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1: Milwaukee County Executive David Crowley is putting $1.5 million into a new public safety response. Through the state-funded grant, the Destined for Greater initiative will pull together local organizations to coordinate and fund projects to prevent violence before it starts. The money will be split between new and existing programs. Leaders in Milwaukee want to slow down Lime scooters and increase fines for riding on the sidewalk. Their proposals would limit Limes to going 5 miles per hour downtown and raise fines from $10 to $20 to $100 to $200. And this all comes after a man was recently hit and seriously hurt by someone riding a Lime scooter on a Milwaukee sidewalk. Support is split here, and the Common Council is set to discuss and vote on the proposals in the coming days. And T.I. is ready to let it all go. Tip is returning to his legendary sound for his final album, Kill the King. As he talks rap retirement, T.I. is looking ahead to film, TV, real estate, and other possibilities. Kill the King is out now.
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Thank you for FOXing with a girl. 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

0: most of them will go to jail. 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
1: Great. Come whenever you get a chance, Jeremy. I know I told you I was going to spend some time with you, but fool them got a birthday party, Jeremy. I told him I was going to make it. 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

0: Earth is a celebration of artists, visionary storytellers whose music always tends to move the culture forward. I'm your host, Element Everest Blanks, the culture plug. Here's a clip from my latest Ladies First interview. This is Mariba. She's a singer, songwriter, rapper, and producer whose music feels just as much like a conversation as it does the musical soundtrack to our lives. Her breakout song, Sandstorm, introduced many to her soulful storytelling while Heart of a Child became an instant favorite for my own 8-year-old twin sons. Her music has a way of connecting both young and old through honesty, vulnerability, and soul. Mariba has lived in Philly, North Carolina, Atlanta, and Los Angeles, and has traveled the globe creating music, but through it all, she remains connected to her Milwaukee roots. Her mother was born here, and she's not afraid to talk about it. When I sat down with Mariba to have this conversation, I had to talk about what we had in common, and it started in our classrooms in elementary school.
1: We used to do we did the same thing growing up, which let me know that this was going to be a fun interview. You have talked about in the past how you used to write at school, you used to songwrite at school, you used to write in between the margins, you used to get in trouble for writing. At that particular time, what type of writing were you doing when you were younger?
2: Whereas like singing was kind of my entry point into just a love for music and an appreciation for the art form of music. Songwriting was when it shifted to me understanding that I could have power and I could have a voice myself, and I had a story that could be translated poetically to the world. I guess it just shifted how I thought of myself. Like, wow, I actually have something to say too. And there's this art form of songwriting where you can make your story sound cool. And I just became obsessed with not only writing for myself, but who wrote what song and looking at the liner notes on CDs. And, you know, I would spend an afternoon just reading liner notes of my mom's albums and every CD that my brother had. And it meant so much to me as a child because there were things about my childhood that were confusing for me to process. And it just became this companion to my life. Like, it was how I processed almost everything that happened to me, was trying to write a song about it. So back then the songs were pretty, I mean, I was in elementary school, so they were pretty simple. But they definitely, they had melodic parts. Like, okay, this is the verse, this is the chorus. And I think that was the basic level that I started with, was just knowing there should be something that sounds one way and then another part that sounds another way, you know? Hey, what's up? This is Mariba, and you are listening to Element, the Culture Plug.
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1: The city of Milwaukee is stopping overnight parking on parts of Brady Street. It comes after a string of violent incidents and loitering. There will be no parking on Brady Street between Humboldt and North Farwell between 10 p.m. and 4 a.m. The restrictions will remain in effect during a six-week summer safety pilot program from the Brady Street Bid, the Milwaukee Police, and a number of businesses, residents, and leaders on the east side. After nearly 50 years, The Estate, a beloved jazz venue on Milwaukee's east side, has closed its doors for good. The venue switched owners, closing and reopening many times over the years. Its current owner says that after the pandemic, they just weren't able to keep up with costs. And tennis legend Venus Williams is offering free career coaching for 1,000 young professionals. She teamed up with the digital platform Ezra for a new initiative called The Gift of Coaching. 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
1: Looking worked up. 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
2: My dogs with me like we in Petco. 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

0: crazy.
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0: true.
1: I really gotta make some calls. I really gotta talk this toast. 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I really gotta let them know I

0: 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I had to fight. Was
1: I really gotta talk this talk? I really gotta walk this walk. I really gotta talk my
2: true.
1: I really gotta make some calls. I really gotta talk this talk. I really gotta walk this walk. I really gotta let them know I ain't.

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1: It's more than a show. It's a shift. 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

Want to shine, right? You know what I'm saying? 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They say you want to shine, right? Yeah. 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Moments better than memories. Talk to them.

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0: stories that stick with you. This is Uniquely Milwaukee. Do you remember the games you used to play as a kid? Well, no matter how old you are, there's a certain nostalgia that comes when those memories appear. But what if time didn't matter? And even as you got older, play never stopped.
1: This is like recess for grown-ups. That's what it is. And it's such a great feeling. I look forward to it every single week.
0: Tanya Phillips is part of a sisterhood. She's a newer member of the 40 Plus Double Dutch Club, where women 40 and older come together weekly to jump rope and connect. Tanya is 55.
1: But these ladies, they are so encouraging. They are really supportive. They show you how to jump if you don't know how to jump. If you want to jump, you don't have to jump. They really encourage you just to get moving. And it's more than just jump rope. I mean, you can do hula hoop, you can do hopscotch, you can do these hand claps.
0: The Milwaukee chapter started in May 2024. Its captain, Angela Scott, was inspired by the first club in Chicago and its founder, Pamela Robinson. Pamela had no idea that asking her friend to jump 10 years ago would turn into a national movement. And that's how Angela, who's 54, found them. She was on Facebook while battling breast cancer, and after finishing treatment, she drove to Chicago.
2: The voice inside my spirit guide said, go play. And I walked into a gym of women that I felt like I knew them my whole entire life.
0: For those who don't know, Double Dutch is an exciting twist on traditional jump rope. You start with two long cords, and there's one person on each side turning the ends simultaneously in opposite directions. The jumper is on the outside of the ropes, listening for the rhythm and waiting for the right time to get in. Angela says she started jumping when she was 8 years old, trying to emulate her aunts and the girls she'd see on TV.
2: We envisioned being on the McDonald's commercial. We tried the tricks that they jumping over each other head into the rope and things like that. So it's something that, you know, I think was lost, but now it's found again. And a whole new generation is going to experience it.
3: When we're at events, I'm going to say like the Juneteenth parade, you should have seen the little girls that wanted to get in those ropes and jump and got in there and jumped. And we can teach anybody to jump.
0: Shirley Tomlinson was the first member of the Milwaukee Sub Club. And at 75, she's the oldest. She's also Angela's mom, the club photographer, and everyone calls her Mama Shirley.

0: We want women to be proud, of their age and not be ashamed. Why should you be ashamed? These are some beautiful senior citizens, because let's face it, they're senior citizens. People would not believe these women are the ages they are, jumping like they're jumping.
1: Pat Riley is turning 66 this year, and when she jumps, she's in her own world.
2: We always got something in our life that's going to keep us busy, and you find out that you don't have a lot of time for yourself.
1: And that makes this day a day for fun, exercise, and no stress. And so for Pat and all the women in the 40-plus Double Dutch Club, age is just a number, and sisterhood has no limits.
3: What have you found that's different from anything else that you've done? What have you found here?
2: I found a lot of things. Found out that I can still have fun, that you are as old as you feel. And sometimes I feel like I'm 22, 23 when I'm in them ropes.
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0: the grapevine.
1: Milwaukee makes its first move to crack down on scooters in parts of the city. Council members debated the safety of Lime scooters after a sidewalk collision in June ended up seriously injuring a man. The council could impose ride speed limits and increased fines. Scooter use in the city is up 26%, and Lime issued nearly 5,000 fines to Milwaukee riders last year. President Trump approved federal disaster aid for Wisconsin for parts of the state impacted by severe storms in April. The state will get $22.6 million in relief for 19 counties, including Milwaukee, Racine, and Kenosha counties, and the Oneida Nation. FEMA says residents can apply for grants or low-cost loans as long as they first filed a claim with their insurance provider. And Lauryn Hill was given the first Living Legend Icon Award at this year's BET Honors. The ceremony featured a massive star-studded tribute and a surprise performance by Lauryn Hill herself.
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Black is the color of real jungle fever in Belize, Tanzania, or Papua New Guinea. 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
1: Yes, indeed. Powerful words right there. Good afternoon, ladies and gentlemen. You are in tune to Listener Supported Hyphen, where we connect the culture. It's your main man, 100 grand, Anthony Foster, feeling marvelous on this beautiful Monday afternoon. Hopefully you are feeling the same way. Hopefully you had a marvelous weekend, my friend. Gotta let you know, before we get into the music, that Middays with Anthony gets support from your membership at GNK Auto, located on West National Avenue. Big up to my homies out there at G&K Auto, doing incredible work. My man Gabino and the crew, big up to them. And big up to everybody that's not Gabino that's tuning in this afternoon. Hopefully you had a nice one. Summerfest is over. What a run. What a wonderful 3 weekends of the world's largest music festival. Hopefully you got out there and got some beers, got a couple of some bites, you know what I'm saying? Hopefully you got out there and experienced that, but summer is still in full swing, and I am here to do my thing. You just heard some brand new music from the superb Danielle Ponder, straight out of Rochester, New York. What's up, upstate New York? But she's an awesome singer-songwriter, and she's an attorney, so her contract, I'm sure, is on point. But lovely music from Danielle Ponder. We led the hour off with your favorite, the insanely dope Cleo Soul with Self, telling you to take care of yourself, all right? Wise words from the Queen Cleo. We got some wise words from SF1 out of the 414 coming up. Some wise words from Chaka Khan and Snoop Dogg. They got a lovely track together. Brand new music coming up as well. Dua, Soleil, Chloe, and Timbaland. A lot of flavor, ladies and gentlemen. But right now, we want to honor a legend of Sonic Marvel, the one and only RZA from the Wu-Tang Clan, celebrating a birthday today. And Rock and Roll Hall of Fame-bound Wu-Tang Clan wouldn't be here without the wonderful foresight and production of the RZA. So we're going to get into the first track that we all were familiar with from the Wu-Tang Clan, Protect Your Neck. Wise words and happy birthday to the legendary RZA. This is Listener Supported Hyphen, where we connect the culture and protect your neck out there.

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1: Summertime is from the English language opera Porgy and Bess, written in 1934 by Russian Jewish immigrant George Gershwin for an all-black cast. It's set in Charleston, South Carolina, on the fictional Catfish Row, long after the abolition of slavery. The story is a slice of life about those who descended from enslaved people. Clara is a supporting character. She's married to a fisherman and is the mother of an infant. As the men of Catfish Row play craps, Clara sings Summertime as a lullaby to her child.
2: Summertime. Just a beautiful, beautiful melody that just sticks with you.
1: McKinney is black and Jewish, which gives him a unique perspective on the opera, written by Gershwin, a Russian Jewish immigrant, for an all-black cast. How does he relate to it?
3: First and foremost, I'm grateful to George, if I can call him George. You know, he didn't have to mandate that the show only be done by black people. And I think he did that partly because of the insistence of the cast. You know, they wanted to make sure that the lyrics reflected the way they talked and not how people talk to them. You know, we have to talk about sort of the race relations that come about. What right did this Jewish immigrant have to write for black people? He didn't. But if we only wrote about what we would talked about, then all of American, the history of American art would just be about the colonial rights of people with power tramping over people that don't have as much power. That's history, but it's not something that we should only focus on.
1: McKinney says Gershwin spent months trying to get a real flavor of what life was like in the Charleston area.
3: And I think that's all anybody can ever do when they're trying to put their talents to an idea that might not be so close to their own experiences. But that doesn't mean you don't go for it. I mean, if he hadn't done it, okay, well, you know, we would have, maybe he would have written something else. But I mean, we're still talking about this. You know, it's, we're closing in on 100 years.
1: McKinney also says if we didn't have economic and racial disparities in this country, there would be no need for a show like this.
3: But, you know, you talk about, oh, this is an opera. Perhaps it's an opera about race relations. Okay. But it's more than just race relations. It's domestic relations. It's economic relations. It's the society of the forgotten is still thriving in Catfish Row of the story. We can see that through the American history, that even in our darkest periods, the Depression, when the show was written, there were, you know, yeah, there were people that were struggling, but they were still thriving in their own communities, in the towns, the shanty towns and the Hoover towns, and they were doing whatever they needed to do to survive.
1: McKinney says that's the story of Porgy and Bess, of Summertime, the survival of people in difficult situations. Mayan Silver, 89.7 WUWM, Milwaukee's NPR.
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1: This boogie's in my soul. This boogie's in my soul.
2: They're the people, places, and

One night. That's all it takes. Beautiful music, brand new music from the project Resurrection. That is Chloe and Timbaland. Dope project out right now. The homie Timbaland took a lot of heat for his stance on AI music, but that is not AI, baby. That's the wonderful Chloe and Timbaland. Dope project out right now. Your man's a busy out here right now on a lovely Monday afternoon. Got some flavor. We just had some marvelous flavor. Newness from Legends, Shaka Khan and Snoop D-O Double G. Shaka's got a dope new project out right now. Shockzilla. Yes, the legendary Shaka Khan. Boogies in My Soul is the name of that one. Shaka Khan, Fresh Vibes. Big up to those wonderful legends. And we got some more legendary material from Janelle Monae, her album Dirty Computer. Beautiful, beautiful project. We also got Milwaukee's own Rusty Peas and Evan Christian with Frequency on the radio, stereo. Fresh vibes from the legendary Rusty Peas, as well as the always dope Evan Christian. Hyphen Award winner, my man Evan Christian. And some fresh from Vince Staples' new project, Cry Baby. Definitely something for all you cry babies out there. Get ready for that one. Cotton coming up. And from their new album, Offering, eBay, E, the wonderful twin sisters. And we featured that on New Music Monday last week. New Music Monday this week is out right now, baby. Check it out at hyphen.org or our Instagram page, hyphen.mke. And while you're there, give us a follow, baby. Let us know what you think of what's happening here at Listener Supported Hyphen. But we are going to jump into something from a gentleman whom I'm obsessed with. His name is Flamingosis. He will be in Milwaukee coming up October the 30th at the Cooperage. And your friends here at Hyphen will be having a Studio Milwaukee session with the homie Flamingosis. But we got a few months before we get into that. But right now, let's get into this. A little something from Flamingosis. A little finesse. Hey, baby. Baby, yay, yay, Evie. Gorgeous vibes all the way live. This is Hyphen. Good afternoon.

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0: Hello?
1: Yeah, what's up? This is Jay. What you doing?
0: I was just thinking about you.
1: Yeah, I was thinking about you too. I just got one question to ask you though.
0: What's that?

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I apologize for that accent, but some reggae material. Brand new flavor from Protege featuring Shinsia. Love Shinsia. I know you're listening, Shinsia. Your man, They Busy's a big fan. But they linked up on that one. The track is entitled Goddess. 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Right before that, another goddess, Adina Howard. T-shirt and my panties on. Hey, all right. Hey, it's that type of vibe this afternoon here on listener supported hyphen, where we connect the culture. I'm your main man, 100 grand, Anthony Foster, one of the many players on the roster here at Listener Supported Hyphen. And I got to let you know, middays with Anthony, get support from your membership and GNK Auto, located on West National Avenue. Salute to the homies out there. Salute to our homies all over the globe rocking with us on all 7 continents. Yes, we did the math. We did the research. Every continent is rocking with your peoples here at Listener Supported Hyphen, right here in the 414, in the heart of Walker's Point, ladies and gents. But while everybody all over the globe is listening, I'm going to give them what they came for, and that's some music. We got some great music coming up from Milwaukee's own Immortal Girlfriend, a track from T.I., probably the track of 2026, Gotta Let Them Know. New album out right now, Kill the King, out right now from the legend T.I., straight out of the ATL. And we showed some love to T.I.'s new project last week on New Music Monday, something we do every Monday. You know, the albums and the projects usually come out on Friday, but we like to live with them a little bit and let them marinate and actually listen to them. You know what I'm saying? So New Music Monday at hyphen.org, as well as Instagram, hyphen.mke. And follow us there, baby, if you haven't already. We would love to have you, for real. But we got more great music outside of that. And we are giving away some tickets to Kehlani. Ow! Kehlani, I know you're listening. You can't win them, but somebody else can, for real. Very, very excited about that. And very excited to get into some classic material that I love. And I actually did this in college. Giving up food for funk. I wouldn't recommend it, but it's the JBs with some classic material. Giving up food for funk. Turn it up, baby. And happy Monday. This is Hyphen, connecting the culture.

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1: Milwaukee County Executive David Crowley is putting $1.5 million into a new public safety response. Through the state-funded grant, the Destined for Greater initiative will pull together local organizations to coordinate and fund projects to prevent violence before it starts. The money will be split between new and existing programs. Leaders in Milwaukee want to slow down Lime scooters and increase fines for riding on the sidewalk. Their proposals would limit Limes to going 5 miles per hour downtown and raise fines from $10 to $20 to $100 to $200. And this all comes after a man was recently hit and seriously hurt by someone riding a Lime scooter on a Milwaukee sidewalk. Support is split here, and the Common Council is set to discuss and vote on the proposals in the coming days. And T.I. is ready to let it all go. Tip is returning to his legendary sound for his final album, Kill the King. As he talks rap retirement, T.I. is looking ahead to film, TV, real estate, and other possibilities. Kill the King is out now.
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If you really love me, let me go. Open the Door. Fresh new music from the wonderful Baby Rose, whose album will be out this Friday, July the 10th. Been waiting for that one. It's been a minute since she dropped a full length. She's definitely stayed top of mind with a bunch of dope collaborations and Lucy's here and there. But full length projects soon come from the queen, Baby Rose. And she was an early proponent, I guess you could say, for what we do here at Hyphen. She did a session couple years back. Incredible woman. And her mom, shout out to her mama. Mama's her manager. At least she was at that time. I want to put all their business out there if I'm incorrect, but shout out to her mother nonetheless. Super fresh family. Very, very dope new track from her, Let Me Go. And your man ain't busy. I'm about to go into something that'll incite your mind. All right. I got to let you know the support for Hyphen. It comes from your membership, which we relish and cherish, and Landmark Credit Union Live presenting Kehlani live on her Crash World Tour. It's coming up Friday, August 7th, and Hyphen has your chance to win a pair of tickets to the show. To enter to win, head over to radiomilwaukee.org/contests. 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Put it on a piece of paper and make sure you enter. Fold that piece of paper up and put it in your pocket. And speaking of folding things, this is the one and only Kehlani, track of the century. She's got your clothes folded, fellas. You messed up, for real. But you can make it up to her when you go to radiomilwaukee.org/contest and win some tickets to see the queen, Kehlani. This is Folded, or Hyphen.

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1: Honor her, celebrate her, play her. Ladies first.

I'm impressed with that. It's 2 o'clock. And every day at 2 o'clock, here at Hyphen, we get way too funky. We're not one, but two Wally Funky tracks back to back. For real. From the well-known bangers, the trusty dusties, and the hidden treasures of funk music. Two tracks back to back. Ooh! Ooh! 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Very, very excited to be bringing you these funky tracks every weekday at 2 p.m. right here on Listener Supported Hyphen. I went deep. I like to go deep now. I went super deep for these tracks. You know what I'm saying? Like I said in the intro, the hidden treasures of funk music. We got the superb Caroline Crawford. Yes, her album, My Name is Caroline, is a classic. It should be in your crate somewhere, but we got a beautiful track from her coming on strong. But first, The Shades of Love. Not the shades on your window, The Shades of Love with some immensely funky material. This is Do Your Own Dance. And I implore you to do your own dance because it's guaranteed to make you shake your buns, hun, and say, ooh, that's funky. It's Listener Supported Hyphen Friends, and we connect the culture. Happy Monday, all over the world. Turn it up.

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3: This is Nehemiah Edwards, a.k.a. Nemo. 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It's a necessity, and it's just great, man. I'm so grateful to have collaborated with Hyphen. It's necessary work. 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

0: Ladies First is a celebration of artists, visionary storytellers whose music always tends to move the culture forward. I'm your host, Element Everest Blanks, the culture plug. Here's a clip from my latest Ladies First interview. This is Mariba. She's a singer, songwriter, rapper, and producer whose music feels just as much like a conversation as it does the musical soundtrack to our lives. Her breakout song, Sandstorm, introduced many to her soulful storytelling while Heart of a Child became an instant favorite for my own 8-year-old twin sons. Her music has a way of connecting both young and old through honesty, vulnerability, and soul. Mariba has lived in Philly, North Carolina, Atlanta, and Los Angeles, and has traveled the globe creating music, but through it all, she remains connected to her Milwaukee roots. Her mother was born here, and she's not afraid to talk about it. When I sat down with Mariba to have this conversation, I had to talk about what we had in common, and it started in our classrooms in elementary school.
1: We used to do we did the same thing growing up, which let me know that this was going to be a fun interview. You have talked about in the past how you used to write at school, you used to songwrite at school, you used to write in between the margins, you used to get in trouble for writing. At that particular time, what type of writing were you doing when you were younger?
2: Whereas like singing was kind of my entry point into just a love for music and an appreciation for the art form of music, songwriting was when it shifted to me understanding that I could have power and I could have a voice myself and I had a story that could be translated poetically to the world. I guess it just shifted how I thought of myself, like, wow, I actually have something to say too. And there's this art form of songwriting where you can make your story sound cool. And I just became obsessed with not only writing for myself, but who wrote what song and looking at the liner notes on CDs. And, you know, I would spend an afternoon just reading liner notes of my mom's albums and every CD that my brother had. And it meant so much to me as a child because there were things about my childhood that were confusing for me to process. And it just became this companion to my life. Like, it was how I processed almost everything that happened to me, was trying to write a song about it. So back then the songs were pretty, I mean, I was in elementary school, so
3: right.
2: They were pretty simple. But they definitely, they had melodic parts. Like, okay, this is the verse, this is the chorus. And I think that was the basic level that I started with, was just knowing there should be something that sounds one way and then another part that sounds another way, you know? Hey, what's up? This is Mariba, and you are listening to Element, the Culture Plug.
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right. Super fresh music, brand new music from two titans of the Milwaukee music community linking up for some freshness. That's Vincent Van Great and Emmett James with the ultimate freshness. And I couldn't think of a more appropriate title. These men have definitely been getting busy for a while now, doing incredible things, releasing projects, performing live at all your favorite festivals and events. Talent on display, and that's produced by the homie Vincent Van Great. 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It's your man A Busy here with you on a lovely Monday. Gotta let you know that Middays with Anthony gets support from your membership at GNK Auto, located on West National Avenue. Salute to the homies out there, and salute to our homies and homegirls all over the world, for real. Every continent is rocking with Hyphen. I talked about that earlier. I'm very, very excited about that. So wherever you may be, thank you for rocking with us here. We got some great music coming up before we glide into the 3 o'clock hour. Some more Kehlani. We gave away some tickets to see the superb Kehlani. Head over to radiomilwaukee.org/contest for your opportunity to win some tickets to see her when she slides through the Landmark Credit Union Live next month. A little bit more than a month, August 7th. It's going down, baby. And we got some new music from a dope artist out of the UK. Odeal, a little London Summers. London Summers probably just like ours. Hot, you feel me? And we got some Milwaukee music from the Browns crew. El Sebas and Cristo Paz, 100 Mexicanos coming up. DJ Shadow, a lot of flavor. But right now, something from the late, great Sharon Jones and her wonderful band, the Dap Kings, with a question. What if we all stop paying taxes? It's been kicked around. It's been bandied about. I don't know. I wouldn't advise it. Don't take my advice. We don't want the Wesley Snipes situation, but we want this music. Sharon Jones, turn it up.

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doubt about it. I'm in love with this new music. That's Eric the Architect with a banger, no doubt. I'm in love. A little nod to Evelyn Champagne King, one of my personal favorites. She's still out here doing incredible work and getting a beautiful tribute from Eric the Architect with some fly new flavor. My neighbor, it's your man A Busy here. This is Listener Supported Hyphen, where we connect the culture. And gotta let you know the middays with Anthony gets support from your membership in GNK Auto, located on West National Avenue. Yes, indeed. Big up to the homies at GNK Auto. And big up to you, homie. It's your lucky day. We got some spectacular new music coming up from Dwayne Dita, as well as The Queen Rhapsody. God got an afro. I mean, I don't know what pictures you might have seen, but this is a fact. Some freshness from Mick Jenkins and some brand new music from royalty out of the 414, the always dope Sean Hinton. He wants to kiss you all over. That's the name of the song. He didn't tell me this personally. Well, actually, he did. But coming up later this hour, we got some newness from Sean Hinton. But hearkening back to this track we just heard from Eric the Architect, ain't no doubt about it. I'm in love. And if you listen every day like I know you do, you know your man is healthily in love with the legend Evelyn Champagne King. And it's only right we get into the reference track from what you just heard. Hey, let's boogie. It's Evelyn Champagne King with I'm in love. Classic material. Oh, listen, supported hyphen where we connect the culture. Happy Monday, baby.

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0: the grapevine.
1: The city of Milwaukee is stopping overnight parking on parts of Brady Street. It comes after a string of violent incidents and loitering. There will be no parking on Brady Street between Humboldt and North Farwell between 10 p.m. and 4 a.m. The restrictions will remain in effect during a six-week summer safety pilot program from the Brady Street Bid, the Milwaukee Police, and a number of businesses, residents, and leaders on the east side. After nearly 50 years, The Estate, a beloved jazz venue on Milwaukee's east side, has closed its doors for good. The venue switched owners, closing and reopening many times over the years. Its current owner says that after the pandemic, they just weren't able to keep up with costs. And tennis legend Venus Williams is offering free career coaching for 1,000 young professionals. She teamed up with the digital platform Ezra for a new initiative called The Gift of Coaching. The platform is currently accepting applications.
0: Tune in every day for news right here on Hyphen. And if they ask you where you heard it, tell them you heard it through the grapevine.

0: my friends, they make sure that I ain't lost the real. 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
1: I've been running away, cause I don't wanna fight, I don't wanna pray. Hope the bridges we burn, yeah. Light the way for another day, I only do it if I want to.

Girl, I Wanna Kiss Ya. Right there. Yes, indeed. Brand new music from a legend. Yes, indeed. A legend out of the 414, Sean Hinton. His new album, Mouthpiece, is out right now. Give him a like, share, follow, stream, subscribe. He's super duper live, and you know the vibes. Milwaukee music inspired me to get my little trash bars off. Let me live a little bit, for real. But Kiss You All Over is the track. And Sean Hinton, that's his thing. For real, man. Actually, my time has come to a close. I'm headed out the door, and I'm going to do the same thing. Thank you, Sean, for real. But in all seriousness, this gentleman is remarkably gifted, as you just heard. Not only putting out his own projects, but he has worked with some of your favorites. Jill Scott, Jilly from Philly, Jilladelphia, Mary J. Blige from Yonkers, New York, one of the queens of the whole thing, and one of the best dancers in the world. You know what I'm saying? You know the Mary J. dance. I did that after a few seltzers at Summerfest. Also, John Legend and Patti LaBelle. Hey, Patti. I know you listening, Patti. I know you see my messages, but all that's beside the point. Sean Hinton, we'll Kiss You All Over, brand new music, baby. And while you're here, listening at hyphen.org or on the app or at 88.9 FM HD2, we appreciate you. And we would love for you to follow us as well on Instagram at hyphen.mke. Let us know what you think of what we're doing out here, for real. Positive vibes only, for real. But straight up and down, we would love for you to follow us and be a supporter of what we're doing here at Listener Supported Hyphen on the real. And on the real, we got some great Milwaukee music coming up from Stars Went Browning. Everybody out there browning, make sure you use your sunscreen. Some newness from CK and some newness from Album of the Year, the spectacular Tierra Whack. Wiggity, wiggity, whack coming up. A lot of flavor coming up. And the flavor never stops. My peoples, DJ Gemini Gilly is going to take us from 4 to 8, setting the record straight. DJ Meg Nice from 8 to midnight, getting you right. Like I said, the Milwaukee vibes just got me kicking my little weak bars. But some gentlemen that kick some spectacular bars are the Wu-Tang Clan, and it is the birthday of the legendary producer, the RZA. Man, what a wonderful talent. Where would we be without the Wu-Tang Clan? They're going into the Rock and Roll Hall of Fame in a couple of months, and all of this is made possible from the brain, the mind, the vision of the RZA celebrating a birthday today. And it's only right we get into a classic Wu-Tang track, arguably top 5 hip-hop records of all time. Argue with your mama. This is Cass Rules Everything Around Me. Cream, get the money. Y'all know the rest. Yes, indeed. It's the Wu with Cream. Y'all have a beautiful, beautiful Monday. And go make some cream while you're at it. Y'all have a beautiful day. Peace and

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2: 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Remember, pressure makes diamonds. I just play them. As always, I am choosing to have a good day today, and I hope that your day is going well, too. That was Boogies in My Soul by Chaka Khan and Snoop Dogg, an interesting but effective link up. And at the top of the hour, you heard Yaya by Beyonce. You know I'm a Beehive member first and foremost, so glad to start off today's show with that. 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That's H-Y-F-I-N. We have some dope content, including our hyphenated conversations and updates on who's in town, especially our hyphen artists. We also have some ticket giveaways going on, and I know how much you want that. So tap in with us to get those too. Coming up, I got BS by Janae Aiko and her. But first, here is Studio 5-4 by Rue the Poet here

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0: stories that stick with you. This is Uniquely Milwaukee. Do you remember the games you used to play as a kid? Well, no matter how old you are, there's a certain nostalgia that comes when those memories appear. But what if time didn't matter? And even as you got older, play never stopped.
1: This is like recess for grown-ups. That's what it is. And it's such a great feeling. I look forward to it every single week.
0: Tanya Phillips is part of a sisterhood. She's a newer member of the 40 Plus Double Dutch Club, where women 40 and older come together weekly to jump rope and connect. Tanya is 55.
1: But these ladies, they are so encouraging. They are really supportive. They show you how to jump if you don't know how to jump. If you want to jump, you don't have to jump. They really encourage you just to get moving. And it's more than just jump rope. I mean, you can do hula hoop, you can do hopscotch, you can do these hand claps.
0: The Milwaukee chapter started in May 2024. Its captain, Angela Scott, was inspired by the first club in Chicago and its founder, Pamela Robinson. Pamela had no idea that asking her friend to jump 10 years ago would turn into a national movement. And that's how Angela, who's 54, found them. She was on Facebook while battling breast cancer, and after finishing treatment, she drove to Chicago.
2: The voice inside my spirit guide said, go play. And I walked into a gym of women that I felt like I knew them my whole entire life.
0: For those who don't know, Double Dutch is an exciting twist on traditional jump rope. You start with two long cords, and there's one person on each side turning the ends simultaneously in opposite directions. The jumper is on the outside of the ropes, listening for the rhythm and waiting for the right time to get in. Angela says she started jumping when she was 8 years old, trying to emulate her aunts and the girls she'd see on TV.
2: We envisioned being on the McDonald's commercial. We tried the tricks that they jumping over each other head into the rope and things like that. So it's something that, you know, I think was lost, but now it's found again. And a whole new generation is going to experience it.
3: When we're at events, I'm going to say like the Juneteenth parade, you should have seen the little girls that wanted to get in those ropes and jump and got in there and jumped. And we can teach anybody to jump.
0: Shirley Tomlinson was the first member of the Milwaukee Sub Club. And at 75, she's the oldest. She's also Angela's mom, the club photographer, and everyone calls her Mama Shirley.
3: We want women to be proud of their.

0: your age and not be ashamed. Why should you be ashamed? These are some beautiful senior citizens, because let's face it, they're senior citizens. People would not believe these women are the ages they are, jumping like they're jumping.
1: Pat Riley is turning 66 this year, and when she jumps, she's in her own world.
2: We always got something in our life that's going to keep us busy, and you find out that you don't have a lot of time for yourself.
1: And that makes this day a day for fun, exercise, and no stress. And so for Pat and all the women in the 40-plus Double Dutch Club, age is just a number, and sisterhood has no limits.
3: What have you found that's different from anything else that you've done? What have you found here?
2: I found a lot of things. Found out that I can still have fun, that you are as old as you feel. And sometimes I feel like I'm 22, 23 when I'm in them ropes.
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You're listening to the Uncut Gems Afternoon Drive here on Hyphen with DJ Gemini Gilly. That was Safe Place by Now, Yoshioka, Peter Cottontail, and Jamila Woods. A dope track. And in that last half hour, you also heard some new Masego with Breathe. Masego is my birthday neighbor. Our birthdays are a day apart. And he is such a good live performer. Love me some Masego. When I saw him, he played just about every instrument. And he sang. He came out into the crowd. He was just an amazing performer. So glad to see him releasing new music. Make sure you're tapping in with us at hyphen.org or on Instagram and Facebook at hyphen.mke. That's H-Y-F-I-N. We have so much going on this summer, and I want you to be in the know for all things. Coming up, I'll let you know my diamond in the rough of the day. And I got some Madison McFerrin and Tierra Whack to end off the hour. Right now, though, here is Rochelle Jordan with Bite the Bait here on Hyphen.

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2: It's about to be a good night tonight. 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

my boo like bananas, let's drink a bros come from channel. They gon' say that I planted this, calling me out, I answered it. Called the beef off, she canceled it. We had words and I scrambled it. Wish a twitchy grand.

0: 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The future is now.
1: It's more than a show. It's a shift. You're listening to Ladies First.

DJ Gemini Gilly here with the Uncut Gems Afternoon Drive. Remember, pressure makes diamonds. I just play them. That was Quindressa with Rain in July. And I like that one, especially because it's July right now. A smooth vibe to bring in the 5 o'clock hour. And at the top of the hour, I hit you with some Lil Mo and Fabulous with Superwoman Part 2. And those two have a few tracks from back in the day that I love. So I had to start the hour off with that. Don't forget to follow us on Instagram and Facebook at hyphen.mke and visit our website at hyphen.org. That's H-Y-F-I-N. We got some dope content, including our hyphenated conversations and updates on who's in town, especially our hyphen artists. We also got some ticket giveaways, and I know how much you want that, so tap in with us to get connected with that. Coming up, I got some Q-Tip and K-Tronada, but now it is time for today's Diamond in the Rough. Remember, pressure makes diamonds, I just play them, and that includes music made right here in Milwaukee. It is time for Diamond in the Rough, where Milwaukee artists get their shine, and I get a chance to give them their flowers. Today's Diamond in the Rough is someone who performed at Summerfest all 3 weekends. He got his time to shine on stage with Ella May as well when she invited him to sing Trip, and he killed it. So proud of this one. Here is Troy Tyler with You Again here on Hyphen.

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0: Members debated the safety of Lime scooters after a sidewalk collision in June ended up seriously injuring a man. The council could impose ride speed limits and increased fines. Scooter use in the city is up 26%, and Lime issued nearly 5,000 fines to Milwaukee riders last year. President Trump approved federal disaster aid for Wisconsin for parts of the state impacted by severe storms in April. The state will get $22.6 million in relief for 19 counties, including Milwaukee, Racine, and Kenosha counties, and the Oneida Nation. FEMA says residents can apply for grants or low-cost loans as long as they first filed a claim with their insurance provider. And Lauryn Hill was given the first Living Legend Icon Award at this year's BET Honors. The ceremony featured a massive star-studded tribute and a surprise performance by Lauryn Hill herself.
1: Tune in every day for news right here on Hyphen. And if they ask you where you heard it, tell them you heard it through the grapevine.

You're tapped into the Uncut Gems Afternoon Drive with DJ Gemini Gilly here on Hyphen. That was All That Matters by Black featuring Leon Thomas and AZ Chike from his new project, Love is the New Gangsta. Definitely feeling that one. And in the last half hour, you also heard some new Don Richard featuring Duran Bernard with Baby Can We. That's a new one in our rotation here on Hyphen. Love that we get a chance to play both of those artists. And Duran is actually about to go on tour with Kehlani, but got bad news for Milwaukee. Milwaukee's stop is the only date that he will not be playing. Super sad to hear that. But if you want to see him, check out a show in another city after you come to the Milwaukee one. For more information on that show and other upcoming shows, go to hyphen.org or follow us at hyphen.mke on Instagram and Facebook. That's H-Y-F-I-N. Coming up, I got you covered with some Jacob Lattimore and Faith Evans to end off the hour. But now it is time for Uncut Gems. Remember, Uncut Gems is where I introduce you to songs and artists that are still raw, still rising, but also still shining. Today's first Uncut Gem is from a jazz, funk, and R&B saxophonist. She has a new project entitled We Dream and tapped a familiar voice on Hyphen, Tank from Tank and the Bangas. Here is Lakeisha Benjamin in Tank with We Dream here on Hyphen.

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You're tapped into the Uncut Gems Afternoon Drive here with DJ Gemini Gilly on Hyphen. That was Daddy Die by Earth Sign Chels, and we have been loving that one here on Hyphen. I first saw the video on Instagram, and I was in awe at not only the emotions behind the track, but also the delivery. An amazing track. And at the top of the hour, you heard Caught Out There by Khalees. And Khalees has always been so dope and inspirational and unique to me. So glad we could slide that in at the top of the hour since we play a woman artist at the top of every hour here at Hyphen. Shout out to Ladies First. Make sure you're tapping in with us at hyphen.org or on Instagram and Facebook at hyphen.mke. That's H-Y-F-I-N. We have so much going on this summer, and I want you to be in the know for all things. Coming up, I got Dang by Mac Miller and Anderson .Paak. But first, here is I Me by Gego Inoni, who just killed their Summerfest performance here on Hyphen.

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1: Summertime is from the English language opera Porgy and Bess, written in 1934 by Russian Jewish immigrant George Gershwin for an all-black cast. It's set in Charleston, South Carolina, on the fictional Catfish Row, long after the abolition of slavery. The story is a slice of life about those who descended from enslaved people. Clara is a supporting character. She's married to a fisherman and is the mother of an infant. As the men of Catfish Row play craps, Clara sings Summertime as a lullaby to her child.
2: Summertime. Just a beautiful, beautiful melody that just sticks with you.

0: McKinney is Black and Jewish, which gives him a unique perspective on the opera, written by Gershwin, a Russian Jewish immigrant, for an all-Black cast. How does he relate to it?
1: First and foremost, I'm grateful to George, if I can call him George. You know, he didn't have to mandate that the show only be done by Black people.

0: And I think he did that partly because of the insistence of the cast. You know, they wanted to make sure that the lyrics reflected the way they talked and not how people talk to them. You know, we have to talk about sort of the race relations that come about. What right did this Jewish immigrant have to write for black people? He didn't. But if we only wrote about what we had talked about, then all of American, the history of American art would just be about the colonial rights of people with power tramping over people that don't have as much power. That's history, but it's not something that we should only focus on.
1: McKinney says Gershwin spent months trying to get a real flavor of what life was like in the Charleston area.
0: And I think that's all anybody can ever do when they're trying to put their talents to an idea that might not be so close to their own experiences. But that doesn't mean you don't go for it. I mean, if he hadn't done it, okay, well, you know, maybe he would have written something else. But I mean, we're still talking about this. You know, we're closing in on 100 years.
1: McKinney also says if we didn't have economic and racial disparities in this country, there would be no need for a show like this.
0: But, you know, you talk about, this is an opera. Perhaps it's an opera about race relations. Okay. But it's more than just race relations. It's domestic relations. It's economic relations. It's the society of the forgotten is still thriving in Catfish Row of the story. We can see that through the American history, that even in our darkest periods, the Depression, when the show was written, there were, you know, yeah, there were people that were struggling, but they were still thriving in their own communities, in the towns, the shanty towns and the Hoover towns, and they were doing whatever they needed to do to survive.
1: McKinney says that's the story of Porgy and Bess, of summertime, the survival of people in difficult situations. Mayan Silver, 89.7 WUWM, Milwaukee's NPR. And the living so
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You're tapped into the Uncut Gems Afternoon Drive here on Hyphen with DJ Gemini Gilly. That was London Summers by Odile. So glad we got that one in our rotation, especially as the summer is almost here. And in that last half hour, you heard Common with Her Love. And Common was just at Summerfest, and he filled in for The Roots, who had to drop out at the last minute. A few members of the Hyphen team actually went and said that Common had a great performance. So shout out to Common for filling in and killing it. A little Midwest connection. You know he's from the Chi. Make sure you're tapping in with us at hyphen.org or on Instagram and Facebook at hyphen.mke. That's H-Y-F-I-N. We got so much going on this summer, and I want you to be in the know for all things. Coming up, I got you covered with Blood Orange and the homie Leak from Milwaukee, and we'll even end the hour off with some Maxwell. But first, here is Victoria Noel with In the Name of Love here on Hyphen.

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